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I'm at the preacher's door, my knees getting

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The harvest left no food for you to eat. 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But I have seen the same, I know the shame in your defeat.

There's nothing wrong with our lifestyle. So far, it's a perfect fit. Everyone trying to move in twos, but there's nothing better than a solo trip. It's too much when we just don't speak. We're too young to be getting too deep. Party in the kitchen, drink all day, and we all night.